at me. O is for the only one I see. V is very, very extraordinary. E is even more than anyone that you adore can love. Is all that I can give to you. Love is more than just a game for two.

love is all that I can give to you. Love is more than just a game for two. Two in love can make it. Take my heart and please don't break it.

Everything's gonna be all right. Everything's gonna be all right.

British Museum had lost its charm. How long, I wondered, could this thing last?

Get a little for a little for a little for a little for a little for a little for a little for a little for a little for a little for a little for a little for a little for a little for a little for a little for a little for a little for a little for a little for a little for a little for a little for a little for a little for a little for a little for a little for a little for a little for a little for a little for a little for a little for a little for a little for a little for a little for a little for a little for a little for a little for a little for a little for a little for a little for a little for a little for a little for a little for a little for a little for a little for a little for a little for a little for a little for a little for a little for a little for a little for a little for a little for a little for a little for a little for a little for a little for a little for a little for a little for a little for a little for a little for a little for a little for a little for a little for a little for a little for a little for a little for a little for a little for a little for a little for a little for a little for a little for a little for a little for a little for a little for a little for a little for a little for a little for a little for a little for a little for a little for a little for a little for a little for a little for a little for a little for a little for a little for a little for a little for a little for a little for a little for a little for a little for a little for a little for a little for a little for a little for a little for a little for a little for a little for a

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0: ladies and gentlemen, we have a little novelty here for you this evening. 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Of course, these cats just told me they're going to get away. 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